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0: 253 Pondview Drive, Clarksburg. Personal injury accident. County 61 EMS respond. County 61 EMS has been alerted. 2154. Responding. 253 Pinewood Drive, Clarksburg. 615, 2154.
1: Seventy-five headquarters.

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0: 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Company 21, Company 61 EMS has been alerted, 2155.
1: 632.
0: 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It'll be the Mason House, 632,
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0: Responding Mason House, 130 Washington Avenue, Clarksburg, 215, 2156. Responding Mason House, 130 Washington Avenue, Clarksburg, 215, 2156. Headquarters apparatus responding Mason House, responding to a 48-year-old, has a fishbone stuck in his throat, has been stuck for the past 2 to 3 hours. Headquarters apparatus responding Mason House, responding to a 48-year-old, has a fishbone stuck in his throat, has been stuck for the past 2 to 3 hours.
1: 215 receives. Do you have an apartment number?
0: Apparatus responding Mason House will be apartment 501.
1: 215 receives.
0: Apparatus responding Mason House will be apartment 501. 75 go over through traffic.
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Headquarters 235 responding to a 48-year-old patient choking on a fishbone approximately 2 to 3 hours. Headquarters 235 responding to a 48-year-old patient choking on a fishbone approximately 2 to 3 hours.

0: house on Main Apartments, apartment 606, hemorrhage. Company 61, EMS respond. Palace on Main Apartments, 168 West Main Street, apartment 606, hemorrhage. Company 61 EMS has been alerted, 2201.
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0: Just to advise you guys, on CAT, it still says UHC's on red diversion. They're no longer on diversion.
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1: Could we get PD on the highway right before Chestnut Street for a vehicle broken down?
0: Eastbound 632, would that be west or east?

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1: 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You have a vehicle description?
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Clarksburg Towers, apartment 207, shortest of breath. Company 2161 EMS has been alerted. 2256. Clarksburg Towers, apartment 207, shortest of breath. 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

0: 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Company 2161 EMS has been alerted. 2256.
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0: 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Responding Clarksburg Towers, apartment 207, 614, 2257.
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0: Responding Clarksburg Towers, apartment 207, 614, 2257. Headquarters apparatus responding Clarksburg Towers, apartment 207. Responding for a 77-year-old female, has a high fever, bed sores. Headquarters apparatus responding Clarksburg Towers, apartment 207. Responding for a 77-year-old female, has a high fever, bed sores.
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0: 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He has to have a history of open heart surgery.
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0: 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Abdominal pain, company 67 EMS response.
1: Company 67 EMS has been alerted. 2337. 20
0: UHC. 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

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You're responding for a 43-year-old male experiencing pain in his side. Unknown what the cause of the pain is. He's advising it's the right side, about midway down.

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0: 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We got here about 10 minutes ago.
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1: Responding, Clark Park Tower, 614, 0216. You're responding for a 65-year-old male, has been vomiting for the past 2 days, also has heartburn. He'll be standing out front. He advised he has been drinking.
2: Okay.
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0: 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Clarksburg City Building, 222 West Main Street, General Illness, Company 61 EMS has been alerted, 0336.
1: 615.
0: Responding, Clarksburg City Building, 615, 0337. You're responding for a 27-year-old female. She's out back of the city building requesting to be transported to UHC. Reference, her feet are rotting off of her. Also burns when she urinates. She does have a history of bipolar, other extensive. We're also alerting law enforcement.
1: Thank you.

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1: Good.
0: She's also advising she is now experiencing chest pains and shortness of breath.
1: Okay, we're 3 minutes out.
0: Copy, 615-0339.

1240 Norma Lane, Jensen. Victim of a fall. Company 67, just respond. Twelve four Norma Lane, 67 EMS is better than 0404.

responding 1240 Normal Lane, 672, Airport. They're responding for a 7-year-old male has recently broken both hips. History of COPD, AFib, cardiac, and arthritis.

Lincoln Apartments, 47 Abraham Lincoln Drive, Shenstone, Hemorrhage. Company 10, Company 67 EMS have been alerted, 0415.

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1: Responding, Lincoln Apartment 614-0415. Responding for a 44-year-old female, poked her leg with tweezers. Now is unable to stop the bleeding. It is currently spurting out. She's trying to control the bleed at this time. It's going to be apartment 7.

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0: quarter 614. Got it. The patient's advising that they've filled one washcloth of blood so far.
1: Can you repeat?
0: We still have the patient on the phone. She's advising that she has used one washcloth full of blood so far.
1: Copy.

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0: 307 North Oak Street, Clarksburg. Shortness of breath, Company 22, Company 61 EMS, respond. Action Oak Street, Clarksburg. Short breath, Penny 22, Penny 61 EMS has been alerted. To your reporting. Responding, 207 North Oak Street, 615-0447. You're responding for a 64-year-old female complaining of shortness of breath. Is also weak. Does have a history of aneurysm in her stomach, kidney mass, COPD. 207 North Oak Street, Clarksburg. Shortness of breath, Company 22, Company 61 EMS has been alerted. 0447.
1: 615.
0: Responding, 207 North Oak Street, 615-0447. You're responding for a 64-year-old female complaining of shortness of breath. Is also weak. Does have a history of aneurysm in her stomach, kidney mass, COPD.
1: Okay.
0: Responding, 207 North Oak Street, 225-0448. Responding, 207 North Oak Street, 225-0448.

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0: Responding Denver Department 519-0455. You're responding for a 74-year-old male unable to ambulate. He does have a hematoma on his knee. He also sounds confused. He does have a history of Parkinson's. It's going to be apartment 106.
1: Okay.

16 Roosevelt Street, Lumberport, general illness, company 67, EMS respond. Roosevelt Court, general illness, company 67, EMS has been alerted, 0457.

Responding, 216 Roosevelt Street, 672-0458. You're responding for a 75-year-old male talking out of his head, laying on the couch since yesterday. Has not been eating or taking his medication since yesterday either. Started dialysis about a month ago. Does have an extensive history.

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0: 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History of AFib.
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0: 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Company 63 EMS has been alerted. 1113.
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0: 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You responded to a 40-year-old female having abdominal pain since this morning.
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2: 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The complainant's in a yellow shirt outside of the vehicle.
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0: Headquarters 519. 77-year-old male, unwitnessed fall, does have a head injury. He's bleeding. He is alert. He also had gallbladder surgery 2 days ago. Diabetic dementia history. Located in room 113.
1: Yeah.

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1: Command 6, good.
0: Do you know if the crew from 615 is still out?
1: I believe they're still on scene. I'll check.
2: No,

0: Where do you have 615?
1: We don't currently have them on a call. I have a Clarksburg officer needing to speak with the crew who was on 615.
0: Okay, I have the paramedic on duty. I'll have him public service you.
1: Okay.
0: 615 is off duty, though. However, their paramedic did stay over.
1: Okay, I've got a Clarksburg officer on the line to speak with him.
0: Okay, stand by.

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1: 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Now the pain is going to left arm.
0: Patrick is

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0: East Main Street, intersection, correction, intersection of East Main Street and Joy Street, Carlsberg, motor vehicle accident with injury. Company 22, Company 61 EMS has been alerted, 1237.
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0: Responding, intersection of East Main Street and Joy Street, Carlsberg, 621, 221, 1237. You have a white Wrangler, rear-ended a gray Silverado, 67-year-old female complaining of neck, head, and back pain, a 39-year-old male complaining of neck pain. Responding, intersection of East Main Street and Joy Street, Carlsberg, 621, 221, 1237. We have a white Wrangler, rear-ended a gray Silverado, 67-year-old female complaining of neck, head, and back pain, a 39-year-old male complaining of neck pain. Responding, intersection, East Main Street, Joy Street, 214, 1238.
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0: Responding to 218 South Howard Street, Clarksburg, 221-618-1333. Responding 218 South Howard Street, Clarksburg, 614-614-1333. Responding to the 93-year-old female, weak, disoriented, slurring speech. Responding 218 South Howard Street, Clarksburg, 614-614-1333. Responding to the 93-year-old female, weak, disoriented, slurring speech.

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Headquarters 633, you're responding to an 18-year-old with a leg injury wreck while riding a dirt bike. It's going to be the right leg. And they state that it's beside the Mount Clear Fire Department.

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0: Responding, intersection of Mount Clair Road, Willard Tower Road, 612, 1408. 18-year-old male crashes dirt bike. Patient is bleeding from mouth and nose.
1: Six 12 headquarters, is that the same patient 633 is responding to?
0: Headquarters 612. It is the same accident, but there's different individuals.
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intersection of Montclair Road, Willard Tower Road, Pyramid Valley, motor vehicle accident with injury. 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
1: Headquarters 633 is going to be two patients, two different locations.
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1: Responding, intersection of Mount Clair Road, Willard Tower Road, 35, 1416. 35, you can respond to an 18-year-old male, crashed dirt bike. 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
0: That's received. 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That's received.
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1: 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They didn't get out for that, so just letting you give me a heads up there.
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2: Can we get a better location on our patient? We drove up and down Mount Clear Road around Wheeler Tower Road. 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
3: 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That's where he should be.
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1: 20.

Responding 550 Emily Drive, Clarksburg, 20, 15, 19, 20. You're going to be responding to a 22-year-old female. Sciatica in her back. Collapsed to the ground due to her back locking up. Complaints will be near register 5.

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0: It's going to be 114 Ridgemont Lane, Wallace. Looks to be an old abandoned garage.
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1: 3.
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1: Yes, sir. When you respond, come up to the fire test road and come back down to Wolf Summit. We just need to direct traffic over to the pass lane.
0: Received.
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207 North Oak Street, Clarksburg, Chest Pain, SCOBY 2261, Middle Alerted, 1551. Responding 207 North Oak Street, 633, 5052, 64-year-old female, chest pain, short of breath, cardiac history. 207 North Oak Street, Clarksburg, chest pain, SCOBY 2261, respond.

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0: Responding 207 North Oak Street, 633, 1552, 64 year old female, chest pain, short of breath, cardiac history.
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1: 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I'm showing 42, 101, squad 11, tanker 11, and what's all unit en route on the road?
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0: You say direct traffic to the fast lane?
1: Yes, sir.
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0: 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W63 has been alerted, 1603.
1: 42's on scene.
0: Hold to 42, 1603. 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W63 has been alerted, 1603. Responding 628, 1603. 82-year-old male had a unwitnessed fall yesterday, now is bruising on his right finger and it's swelling. History of Parkinson's and hypertension.
1: 628 with an extended response.
0: Responding 628, 1603. 82-year-old male had an unwitnessed fall yesterday, now is bruising on his right finger and it's swelling. History of Parkinson's and hypertension.
1: Okay,

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0: 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Patient says, copy for response. 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
1: Medic 1.
0: Responding Route 27, burns around Medic 1, 1643, older model Chevy pickup into an embankment.
1: Medic 2, I'm in the area county line. They just birds run.
0: They stated before the Amish farm.
1: Is that from the county line side or from the county side?
0: Medic 1, you're digital, but I believe it's going to be somewhere between the birds run and the Amish farm. Should be maybe a quarter mile distance. This was called in by a passerby. It's unknown if the driver continued on.
1: Received. I passed the Amish farm, but this time nothing apparent.
0: Thank you, Medic 1, 1644.
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3: 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We'll proceed up Route 20.

0: 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May contact Barbara Collin and advise that they have had no reports of an accident. 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
0: And there's Medic 1, 1649, nothing apparent.
2: 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Didn't see nothing.
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0: 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Clarksburg Towers, 215, 1740. 64 team's going to need a lead into apartment 205.
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0: 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Clarksburg Towers, 213,

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Covey's 2161, I've been alerted. 1745. 118 South 5th Street, Clarksburg, unresponsive patient. Covey's 2161, responsive.

0: 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South High Street, Clarksburg, unresponsive patient. Covey's 2161 on middle alerted, 1745.
1: 215 responding to South High Street.
0: Responding South High Street, 612, 215, 1745. 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Responding 118 South High Street, 633, 235, 1746.
2: 612.
0: Responding South High Street, 612, 215, 1745. Give me a 9-year-old male is only currently responding to painful stimuli.
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3: 633 responding.
0: Responding 118 South Fifth Street, 633, 235, 1746. Headquarters unit responding South Fifth Street. Proceeding with this occurred approximately 30 minutes ago. Patient stated they didn't feel well, passed out, and fell. Still currently not responding. Unit responding South Fifth Street. Proceeding with this occurred approximately 30 minutes ago. Patient stated they didn't feel well, passed out, fell. Still currently not responding.
3: Okay.
0: Unit responding South 5th. The patient's going to be in a gray Subaru in front of that residence. Unit responding South 5th. The patient's going to be in a gray Subaru in front of that residence.
3: Copy.

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0: Swelling Olive Garden, 225, 1817, 30-year-old female having an active seizure. Swelling Olive Garden, 225, 1817, 30-year-old female having an active seizure. Swelling Olive Garden, 1817, 30-year-old female, active seizure for approximately 5 minutes. History of seizures?
1: 20.
0: Swelling Olive Garden, 1817, 30-year-old female, active seizure for approximately 5 minutes. History of seizures?
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1: 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History of OP use, diabetes, anxiety disorder, and hyperlipidemia.
0: Okay.

0: Army at White Oaks 529, 1937, 82-year female. 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She'll be located at the nursing station in memory care.
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0: Responding 8678 Cost Avenue, 20, 1944. 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They believe he's overdosing. 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
1: Interesting.

There's one 8678 Cost Avenue 126. 1946, 70-year-old male with Narcan. 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Celebrating and stuff.

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